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1: 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Symphony at the Falls, a tribute to Coldplay's coming up at the Oaks Garden Theater. It is going to be a spectacular night. Draws are coming up on Monday, but we can get you in throughout the weekend, so good luck. And we'll have Niagara's local news, traffic, and weather.
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1: 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Symphony at the Falls, a tribute to Coldplay's coming up at the Oaks Garden Theater. It is going to be a spectacular night. Draws are coming up on Monday, but we can get you in throughout the weekend, so good luck. And we'll have Niagara's local news, traffic, and weather.
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0: 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Niagara three-day weather.
7: Tonight, partly cloudy with a low of 20. Tomorrow, we can expect it to be sunny with a high of 27. And Tuesday, sunny with a high of 33.
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1: 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Symphony at the Falls, a tribute to Coldplay's coming up at the Oaks Garden Theater. It is going to be a spectacular night. Draws are coming up on Monday, but we can get you in throughout the weekend, so good luck. And we'll have Niagara's local news, traffic, and weather.
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10: 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I'm Hillary. 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
2: Tonight, partly cloudy with a low of 20. Tomorrow, we can expect it to be sunny with a high of 27. And Tuesday, sunny with a high of 33.
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1: 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Symphony at the Falls, a tribute to Coldplay's coming up at the Oaks Garden Theater. It is going to be a spectacular night. Draws are coming up on Monday, but we can get you in throughout the weekend, so good luck. And we'll have Niagara's local news, traffic, and weather.
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Happy Monday to you. It's 5:56 Giant Mornings with Dar and Bri. I think I'm the only one here at the station today. The tumbleweeds are floating through the parking lot. I don't know. I hope Matt makes it in before the 6 o'clock news. Lots of excitement over the weekend. Maybe everybody's crashed and tired. I don't know. But Canada scooped up a 1-0 game against South Africa. That was so exciting to watch. And now we move on to face either Netherlands or Morocco on Saturday. And then, of course, the other big news, Leafs picked up Gavin McKenna first overall. He's going to be sporting jersey number 72. So I think Brian's at home watching sports highlights. He'll be off all this week on vacation. So it's just me. It's going to be an awesome one too. Oh wow. In the region, sunny 39 with the Humidex this afternoon. Next couple of days, there's a small chance of showers, but it's going to be nice tomorrow, 31. And then Canada Day Wednesday, we're looking at 34. Let's get her going. It's Greg Kinn, 91.7 Giant FM. Good morning.

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1: Mainly sunny today, feeling like 38 degrees. Good morning. I'm Matt Latour. Your three-day pinpoint weather details coming up. A 22-year-old Niagara-on-the-Lake man is facing impaired driving and failed to stop charges after a fatal hit-and-run collision involving a cyclist late Friday night. Niagara Regional Police say officers responded to Concession Road 6 near Line 4 Road around 11:40 p.m., where the cyclist was found dead after the driver fled the scene. Investigators later located the suspect vehicle and arrested 22-year-old Gavin DeVries, who was charged with impaired operation causing death and failure to stop after an accident resulting in death. Police continue to investigate and are asking anybody who may have witnessed the collision or has dash cam or surveillance footage from the area to contact investigators. A major rail manufacturing investment is coming to Thorold. Voestalpine Railway Systems Nortrack Canada will build a special trackwork manufacturing facility under a long-term agreement with Canadian National. The plant is expected to strengthen Canada's rail supply chain while creating skilled jobs in Niagara. The new facility is scheduled to open in the fall of 2027. And a major affordable housing project is coming to downtown St. Catharines. Nearly 500 new co-op housing units will be built on the former Hotel du Chevre Hospital site, making it the largest housing cooperative development in Niagara's history. The project is a partnership between the Golden Horseshoe Cooperative Housing Federation, Elevate Living, and the Canada Mortgage and Housing Corporation. Construction timelines are expected to be announced as the project moves into its next phase. In sports history, yesterday at the World Cup for Canada as they defeated South Africa. Africa 1-0 in the round of 32, now to advance to the round of 16. Today, Brazil takes on Japan at 1 o'clock, Germany and Paraguay match up at 4:30, and the Netherlands plays Morocco at 9. The winner of Netherlands-Morocco will advance to play Canada in the round of 16 on Saturday. In baseball action yesterday, the Rangers beat the Jays 3-2. In CFL action, Montreal beat Ottawa 37-35, Calgary defeated BC 41-33, and Toronto beat Saskatchewan 40-34. 91.7 Giant FM Niagara, traffic and weather. Next.
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3: Good morning, 6:04 Giant Mornings with Dara Bry. Traffic is moving real good here in the region, but for our friends way out, there's a collision. Highway 410 southbound at Courtney Park Drive, Mississauga. The two right lanes and the right shoulder all closed down. Everything else, like I said, good to go around here. Carlton Street Bridge will be raising soon. All the other bridges, green and available. And at the border, we do have a slight delay for cars into the States at the Rainbow Bridge. That's a 10-minute wait. 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More traffic in minutes and your Niagara three-day weather coming up.
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0: 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Niagara three-day weather.
1: Mainly sunny skies today with a high of 29, feeling more like 38 with the humidity. Partly cloudy tonight with risk of some overnight thunderstorms, an overnight low of 20. Tomorrow, mix of sun and cloud, risk of thunderstorms, a high of 31, feeling like 41. And on Wednesday, mix of sun and cloud with a chance of showers, a high of 34. I'm Matt Latour.
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0: Niagara's Classic Rock, 91.7 Giant FM. Good morning. It's 6:10 with Darren Bri. Brian's off all this week. It is a big week ahead. Canada Day lands Wednesday as the nation turns 159. So keep it on Giant for all the local celebrations. If you're firing up the grill for Canada Day, can't believe this. There's one thing the experts are saying we should never barbecue. This should never hit your grill. We've all done it. I don't know what's going on, but I'll give you the deets. Beach season is here. Ooh, it's been hot and sticky, but the experts, you know, there's so many of them now. They're saying there's one thing you should stop doing at the beach immediately. Not our favorite topic, but Taylor Swift wedding rumors are heating up, and a legendary classic rocker might be playing that reception. So I'm going to give that its due. And just after 8:30, I'll announce the Facebook winners for a tribute to Coldplay, Symphony at the Falls, the beautiful Oaks Garden Theater. It's going to be an amazing night. If you entered in, listen for your name just after 8:30. Good luck.
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0: Good morning, 6:14 Giant Mornings with Darren Bri. All is well in the Niagara region. If there's something you want to pass along, give me a shout on the text line, 905-732-6917. 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

0: Classic Rock, 91.7 Giant FM, 620 with Dar. Brian's off all this week. 18 right now. It's going to be a hot, sticky one this afternoon with the Humidex 39. Everybody's socials all red and white. Like yesterday's game, Canada, South Africa, amazing. We scooped the win late in the game. I was falling asleep because I was outside, got too much sun, and there was no score. So I was kind of snoozing. And then husband David started screaming, you know, Alfonso Davies on the field now. And, that really just did change the vibe. Everybody's talking about that, but truly, the guys got energized, and our boy from Leamington, Eustachio, is the big champion. So we're going this Saturday to Houston. Who are we going to play? Netherlands or Morocco? I don't know. But people are Googling weird stuff for World Cup, including, do male soccer players wear sports bras? Because we need to know this, you know? I mean, these guys are fit. That's all they do is run. It's not like a bunch of heavy guys bouncing around on the field, but people are Googling that, and it kind of sometimes does look like they're wearing a sports bra, but they usually wear a device used to track different metrics, like how much running they're doing, but I don't know. People got to stay busy somehow, I suppose.
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1: Mainly sunny today, feeling like 38 degrees. Good morning. I'm Matt Latour. Your three-day pinpoint weather details coming up. A 22-year-old at Niagara on the Lake man is facing charges after a fatal hit and run involving a cyclist late Friday night. Niagara Regional Police say officers responded to Concession Road 6 near Line 4 Road just after 11:30 p.m. where the cyclist was found dead after the driver fled. Police later located the suspect vehicle and arrested Gavin DeVries, who's been charged with dangerous operation causing death. Investigators are still looking for any witnesses or anybody with dash cam or surveillance footage from the area. The city of Port Colborne is warning Canal Days vendors and local businesses to be on the alert for a rise in fraudulent emails and payment requests targeting festival participants. City officials say scammers have been impersonating staff and organizers through unofficial email accounts, often requesting e-transfers or personal and financial information. Vendors are reminded that all official Canal Days communications will only come from city email addresses ending in at portcolborne.ca. Anybody who receives a suspicious email or payment request is encouraged to contact the city to verify its legitimacy before taking any action.

0: And more than 140 pets are now better protected against rabies thanks to a free vaccination clinic in Welland. Niagara Region Public Health and VCA Canada vaccinated 145 dogs and cats at Holy Trinity Church last week. Public Health says the clinic helped make rabies protection more accessible by removing costs and access barriers. Demand was very high, with all appointments filling quickly. In sports history, yesterday at the World Cup for Canada, as they defeated South Africa 1-0 in the round of 32, now to advance to the round of 16. Today, Brazil takes on Japan at 1 o'clock, Germany and Paraguay match up at 4:30, and then Netherlands plays Morocco at 9. The winner of Netherlands-Morocco will advance to play Canada in the round of 16 on Saturday. In baseball action yesterday, the Rangers beat the Jays 3-2. In CFL action, Montreal beat Ottawa 37-35, Calgary defeated BC 41-33, and Toronto beat Saskatchewan 40-34. 91.7 Giant FM Niagara, traffic and weather. 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
0: Mainly sunny skies today with a high of 29, feeling more like 38 with the humidity. Partly cloudy tonight with risk of some overnight thunderstorms, an overnight low of 20. Tomorrow, mix of sun and cloud, risk of thunderstorms, a high of 31, feeling like 41. And on Wednesday, mix of sun and cloud with a chance of showers, a high of 34. I'm Matt Latour.
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0: to be sweating today. 39 with the humidex and the sunshine. It's 18 right now. 91.7 Giant FM. It's Dar. Brian's off today, but from the Giant Newsroom, Matt's here.
1: Hey, I figured I'd come fill the seat for a little bit.
0: Yeah, it's like tumbleweeds blowing through. I didn't think you'd even make it in after the game yesterday.
1: Luckily, it was an early game. It wasn't like the NHL playoffs keeping me up late.
0: That's for sure. Well, people are on holidays. It's summertime now. Crystal Beach is open, and they have their visitor pass for $5 for non-residents if you want to go in.
1: The beaches in Niagara, whether it be on Lake Erie or Lake Ontario, are all so gorgeous, it feels like. Like, I feel like we're truly lucky with the quality of beaches we have here. And I'm talking as somebody that grew up in Oshawa, where the beach wasn't as nice. It's much nicer here in Niagara.
0: 100%. So if you can, get out there and have some fun. Although, guess what you're not supposed to do at the beach anymore?
1: Oh, boy. Probably a lot of things, but, I don't know.
0: I'm not talking about creeping on other people.
1: No more skinny dipping.
0: Right? That's too bad. Can be refreshing. No, you know, for years, everybody's going to the beach, and you suck in your gut.
1: Oh, yeah.
0: You're not supposed to suck in your stomach anymore.
1: I do that everywhere, not just the beach. That's a hallway thing here.
0: I know it is. Well, we have very narrow hallways. You know, you take a picture, everyone's like, suck it in.
1: And you're not supposed to.
0: No. The old experts are now saying don't suck it in because you could be hurting your hips, your jaw.
1: Oh my gosh.
0: Or your ribs. How hard are you sucking it in that your jaw hurts?
1: I was gonna say, I've never done it to the point where I'm in discomfort. That's a lot of effort.
0: I mean, if you've ever watched Baywatch, the old Hasselhoff, he did suck it in pretty hard.
1: Yeah, he did. It's like, how many times can we say suck in a break?
0: Exactly. Plenty. Ding, ding, ding, ding, ding.
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0: 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We're giving away an amazing prize on Giant all this week, so stay tuned. I'll give you the details. Traffic still moving good in and around the region at the bridges. The Main Street Bridge is unavailable. 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And no delays for cars or trucks at the borders. 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

0: Niagara's Classic Rock, 91.7 Giant FM, 649 with Dar. Brian's off all this week on some vacay. 18 right now, sunshine, 39 with the Humidex today. Tomorrow in Canada Day, small chance of showers, but it's still going to be nice and warm. 31 tomorrow and 34 expected for Canada Day. Will be 159 on Wednesday. Have you ever heard of funflation? That's kind of a terrible word, but it's making the rounds. Funflation. Doesn't it seem like everything that's fun is getting more expensive? Like sporting tickets? Can't go to anything anymore. For example, for this year's World Cup, there's a couple from Virginia. They said they spent nearly 10 grand to follow the tournament through Boston, New Jersey, and Miami. I don't even know if we can have a bucket list anymore. Can't afford it. So that's why we always give away some great prizes on Giant. We are music lovers. And coming to OLG stage in August is Dogstar. You ever hear? That's Keanu Reeves' band. Really good trio. I heard that he met these guys in a grocery store, and they bonded over hockey, and they're like, hey, you want to play? And Keanu's great, plays bass, and the guys in the afternoon, just after 2, Jeff and the Great Brandoon, all this week, will have tickets to Dogstar, and you get a $100 dining credit at Overtime Sports Lounge and parking, so good luck with the guys.
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Good morning, 657. Beautiful week here in the region. Today's going to be awesome. Humidex, though, it's going to be high 39 in the sunshine. Tomorrow, 31, small chance of showers. And then Canada Day Wednesday, we're looking at 34. Again, just a small chance of showers. It's 18 right now. Coming up at 7 o'clock, Canal Days, warning of scams. Matt Latour has all the details. Simple Minds on Giant.

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1: Mainly sunny today, feeling like 38 degrees. Good morning. I'm Matt Latour. Your three-day pinpoint weather details coming up. A 22-year-old Niagara-on-the-Lake man is facing impaired driving and failed to stop charges after a fatal hit-and-run collision involving a cyclist late Friday night. Niagara Regional Police say officers responded to Concession Road 6 near Line 4 Road around 11:40 p.m., where the cyclist was found dead after the driver fled the scene. Investigators later located the suspect vehicle and arrested 22-year-old Gavin DeVry, who was charged with impaired operation causing death and failure to stop after an accident resulting in death. Police continue to investigate and are asking anybody who may have witnessed the collision or has dash cam or surveillance footage from the area to contact investigators. A major rail manufacturing investment is coming to Thorold. Voestalpine Railway Systems Nortrack Canada will build a special trackwork manufacturing facility under a long-term agreement with Canadian National. The plant is expected to strengthen Canada's rail supply chain while creating skilled jobs in Niagara. The new facility is scheduled to open in the fall of 2027. And a major affordable housing project is coming to downtown St. Catharines. Nearly 500 new co-op housing units will be built on the former Hotel Du Chavre Hospital site, making it the largest housing cooperative development in Niagara's history. The project is a partnership between the Golden Horseshoe Cooperative Housing Federation, Elevate Living, and the Canada Mortgage and Housing Corporation. Construction timelines are expected to be announced as the project moves into its next phase. In sports history, yesterday at the World Cup for Canada as they defeated South Africa, 1-0 in the round of 32, now to advance to the round of 16. Today, Brazil takes on Japan at 1 o'clock. Germany and Paraguay match up at 4:30, and then Netherlands plays Morocco at 9. The winner of Netherlands-Morocco will advance to play Canada in the round of 16 on Saturday. In baseball action yesterday, the Rangers beat the Jays 3-2. In CFL action, Montreal beat Ottawa 37-35. Calgary defeated BC 41-33. And Toronto beat Saskatchewan 40-34. 91.7 Giant FM Niagara, traffic and weather. 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
1: Good morning, 7:04 Giant Mornings with Darlene and Brian. Big name classic rocker may perform at Taylor and Travis's wedding, so we'll be chatting about that in just a bit. Traffic still moving in and out of the region. Good. Any updates you want to pass along, 905-732-6917. At the bridges, the Lakeshore Road Bridge will be raising soon. Same thing with the Glendale Avenue Bridge. Everything else is green and available. At the border, we have a 14-minute delay into the States at the Rainbow Bridge. That is for cars. 10-minute delay for cars into the States at the Peace Bridge. And for trucks, it looks like there are no delays. 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More traffic in minutes and your Niagara 3-day weather coming up.
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0: 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Niagara 3-day weather.
3: Mainly sunny skies today with a high of 29, feeling more like 38 with the humidity. Partly cloudy tonight with risk of some overnight thunderstorms, an overnight low of 20. Tomorrow, mix of sun and cloud, risk of thunderstorms, a high of 31, feeling like 41. And on Wednesday, mix of sun and cloud with a chance of showers, a high of 34. I'm Matt Latour.
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0: Niagara's Classic Rock, 91.7 Giant FM. Stevie, stand back. There's some rumors Stevie Nick will perform at Taylor and Travis's wedding. We all did the chicken dance at our weddings, and she gets Stevie? Not fair! Also, there's some buzz that Tim McGraw might perform and Kenny Chesney. $20 million wedding and Madison Square Garden. That's the rumors. Now, they're thinking, because all the Swifties are sleuthing to find out who's going to be at this wedding, Stevie, she was wearing a Stevie Nicks shirt. Taylor was wearing the Stevie Nicks shirt to an NBA Finals at Madison Square Garden. So everyone's like, that's it. That's what the news is. She must be there for the wedding. It's almost like a halftime performance. A $20 million wedding. I wonder if they're going to have commercials. Either way, it's going to be a smoke show. I know people will be watching. This weather's a smoke show. Humidex today climbing up to 38 in the sunshine. We're at 19 right now.
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0: Good morning, 7:15 Giant Mornings with Dara and Bri. Traffic still moving good in and out of the region at the bridges. The ones that are raising soon, Lakeshore Road Bridge and the Glendale Avenue Bridge. Melimbia Bridge is unavailable. Everything else, good to go. It's starting to get a little slow at the borders this morning for cars heading into the States at the Rainbow Bridge. You're waiting 15 minutes, and for trucks, no delays at this time. 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

0: Niagara's Classic Rock, 91.7 Giant FM. It's Dar. Brian's all off this week for vacay. It's 19 right now. We're going to climb up to about 28 with the Humidex today. Let's have a look at some birthdays for June 29th, but I want to back it up a little bit because comedy legend Mel Brooks turned 100 yesterday. That's awesome. Some of his most beloved films: The Producers, Blazing Saddles, Young Frankenstein. Happy birthday, brother. Colin Jost from SNL Weekend Update, 44 today. He lucked out. Married Scarlett Johansson. Melora Hardin from The Office is 59 today. I think she was on Dancing with the Stars not too long ago. Maria Conchita Alonso, 71. I had to look her up. I'm like, yeah. She was Schwarzenegger's girlfriend in The Running Man. Colin Hay, Men at Work, 73 today. Fred Grandy, Gopher from The Love Boat, is 78 today. Ian Pace, amazing drummer from Deep Purple and White Snake, 78. Everybody's climbing up there. And this guy, too, I love him. Gary Busey, 82 today. Buddy Holly, I'm going to rewatch.
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38 with the Humidex this afternoon. We're sitting at 19 right now. Coming up in the news, Matt Latour tells us about some major rail manufacturing that's coming to Niagara. It's Pretenders on Giant. Good morning.

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1: Mainly sunny today, feeling like 38 degrees. Good morning. I'm Matt Latour. Your three-day pinpoint weather details coming up. A 22-year-old at Niagara-on-the-Lake man is facing charges after a fatal hit-and-run involving a cyclist late Friday night. Niagara Regional Police say officers responded to Concession Road 6 near Line 4 Road just after 11:30 p.m. where the cyclist was found dead after the driver fled. Police later located the suspect vehicle and arrested Gavin DeVries, who's been charged with dangerous operation causing death. Investigators are still looking for any witnesses or anybody with dash cam or surveillance footage from the area. The city of Port Colborne is warning Canal Days vendors and local businesses to be on the alert for a rise in fraudulent emails and payment requests targeting festival participants. City officials say scammers have been impersonating staff and organizers through unofficial email accounts, often requesting e-transfers or personal and financial information. Vendors are reminded that all official Canal Days communications will only come from city email addresses ending in @portcolborne.ca. Anybody who receives a suspicious email or payment

0: request is encouraged to contact the city to verify its legitimacy before taking any action. And more than 140 pets are now better protected against rabies thanks to a free vaccination clinic in Welland. Niagara Region Public Health and VCA Canada vaccinated 145 dogs and cats at Holy Trinity Church last week. Public Health says the clinic helped make rabies protection more accessible by removing costs and access barriers. Demand was very high, with all appointments filling quickly. In sports history, yesterday at the World Cup for Canada, as they defeated South Africa 1-0 in the round of 32, now to advance to the round of 16. Today, Brazil takes on Japan at 1 o'clock, Germany and Paraguay match up at 4:30, and then Netherlands plays Morocco at 9. The winner of Netherlands-Morocco will advance to play Canada in the round of 16 on Saturday. In baseball action yesterday, the Rangers beat the Jays 3-2. In CFL action, Montreal beat Ottawa 37-35, Calgary defeated BC 41-33, and Toronto beat Saskatchewan 40-34. 91.7 Giant FM Niagara, traffic and weather. 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
4: 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Slight delay at the border. For cars heading into the States, 11 minutes at the Rainbow Bridge. And for trucks, no delays. 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More traffic in minutes and your Niagara 3-day weather coming up.
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3: 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Niagara 3-Day Weather.
0: Mainly sunny skies today with a high of 29, feeling more like 38 with the humidity. Partly cloudy tonight with risk of some overnight thunderstorms, an overnight low of 20. Tomorrow, mix of sun and cloud, risk of thunderstorms, a high of 31, feeling like 41. And on Wednesday, mix of sun and cloud with a chance of showers, a high of 34. I'm Matt Latour.
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0: Niagara's Classic Rock, 91.7 Giant FM at 7:40 with Dar. Brian's off all this week. Listen, we got a hot day again. It's going to be a beautiful week. We're going to kick things off today, 38 with the Humidex. We're sitting at 19 right now.
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0: Listen up with your good ear. I'm going to give you five things at the end. A question for a chance to win a voucher from OLG. This is worth $100. Lotto Max sitting at 10 million. Environment Canada has issued a heat alert for much of southern Ontario from today right through to Friday. They're saying stay hydrated, avoid prolonged heat exposure, and of course check in on family and friends and neighbors if you can. A new Canadian study found that people who swallow beach water contaminated with bacteria linked to seagull feces more likely to develop stomach problems like nausea, diarrhea, and cramps. They're stressing the risk is low, but just to be careful. Port Colborne is asking Niagara Transit to review and explore expanding transit service, including better coverage on the city's east side and approved service during bridge closures. Council says the current system has limited routes and growing complaints despite the city paying more than $1 million annually for transit. Toronto Maple Leafs selected 18-year-old winger Gavin McKenna first overall at the draft lottery, and the Whitehorse native expected to wear number 72, and his jerseys already getting a lot of buzz, some of them listed with number 72 on the social site, selling for close to $400 US. They're expecting a big surge in sales thanks to the newcomer to the Leafs. And the CN Tower marks its 50th anniversary in Toronto with public celebrations at its base, including art, performances, and free cupcakes that drew a lot of people to the city and beyond. Built by the Canadian National Railway in the 1970s to improve broadcast signals, the 553-meter landmark remains one of Toronto's most iconic attractions, welcoming millions of visitors each and every year. All right, did you get all that? Gavin McKenna expected to wear what number? Text it in for your chance to win that voucher. 905-732-6917. Good luck.
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0: 7:45 with Dar and Bri. 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And at the border, we do have a delay for cars. Into the States at the Rainbow Bridge, you're waiting 15 minutes. And for trucks, into Canada at the Peace Bridge, you have a 10-minute delay. 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

0: Niagara's Classic Rock, 91.7 Giant FM. Happy Monday, 7:50 with Dar and Bri. Brian's away, so I brought Matt in from the newsroom.
1: Yeah, it's I don't usually hang out in here this much in the morning, but it's fun. So.
0: Yes.
1: And it's quiet in this building because Rob on the countryside is also off.
0: Right.
1: So it's just you and I. Like, we're throwing a party here.
0: Well, we have the break on Wednesday. Canada will turn 159, so everybody's taking a little bit of extended vacay.
1: It's crazy to think, like, I remember Canada 150 like it was yesterday. We're already at 159.
0: I know. Hey, we're all getting old. 19 right now. We'll get up to 38 with the humidex and the sunshine. So your question, five things you need to know. I know Gavin McKenna making worldwide news. The 18-year-old winger brought in from Whitehorse. What number is he expected to wear? The answer, 72. Congratulations to Tom. You're picking up that voucher from OLG. This guy is making some buzz.
1: Yeah, so 72 as a jersey number is pretty rare in the NHL. It's only been worn by 55 players ever, which is crazy when you think the NHL is over 100 years old.
0: Any Leafs?
1: A couple Leafs. So Travis Boyd, who played for the Leafs in 2021, he wore it, as well as Matthew Schneider back in the late 90s. Those are the only two Leafs to ever wear it. I think the most notable player to wear it is probably Sergei Bobrovsky, who's won a couple Stanley Cups with the Florida Panthers. Yeah. So it's a rare number, but I mean, if you're going to make a number famous, be the guy to do it, right?
0: You got that right. He's from Whitehorse.
1: I think he's
0: good.
1: The
0: Northern
1: first,
0: boy.
1: First UConner to ever go first overall in the NHL draft.
0: And, I've been through there.
1: Oh, yeah?
0: My brother used to mine up in Elsa, Yukon, so we drove a truck up there from Edmonton. Quite the beautiful drive. And we dropped the truck off for him because he needed a vehicle, and then we flew back. But Whitehorse, some good people out there. I got some family out there. I got to see. Hey, do you know him? Maybe he's my kissing cousin. I don't know.
1: Who knows? But it's funny because Whitehorse and Yellowknife, somebody once described to me as like the Toronto and Ottawa of the North, because they get everything first up there, and they're huge cities up there, but to us, you know, they seem kind of small because we're so used to being close to Toronto. But yeah, Whitehorse is where it's happening in UConn.
0: Number 72. It sounds good.
1: Yeah. And when you think of all the iconic jersey numbers in NHL history, like Sidney Crosby with 87, Wayne Gretzky with 99, they're such unique numbers. So I think 72 is a really good chance for him to kind of cement himself as the greatest number 72.
0: What would be your number on the back of your jersey?
1: Oh, boy.
0: Latour, and what number?
1: So I wore 28 as a kid. I wanted to wear 29, but the Habs already retired it. So I said, well, when I make the Habs, I can't have it. So I'm not going to have it now.
0: Right.
1: So I wore 28 as a kid because it was my grandparents were born in 26 and 27, so I wanted to be number 28.
0: It's a lot of thought into that.
1: That's a lot of thought that, like, 8-year-old me put into it.
0: That's amazing. I love it. Well, we have some new blood. We got McKenna, number 72. We got Chyka, Matt Sundin coming back.
1: Yeah, new head coach as well, Jim Hiller. So the Leafs, I mean, a lot of people said after missing the playoffs, they had to do some building, and they certainly have.
0: It's going to be a great season. I know it. Go, boys, go.
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0: 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Matt Latour has more about a free rabies vaccination clinic recently held for pets in Welland. 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
1: Mainly sunny today, feeling like 38 degrees. Good morning. I'm Matt Latour. Your three-day pinpoint weather details coming up. A 22-year-old Niagara-on-the-Lake man is facing impaired driving and failed to stop charges after a fatal hit-and-run collision involving a cyclist late Friday night. Niagara Regional Police say officers responded to Concession Road 6 near Line 4 Road around 11:40 p.m., where the cyclist was found dead after the driver fled the scene. Investigators later located the suspect vehicle and arrested 22-year-old Gavin DeVry, who was charged with impaired operation causing death and failure to stop after an accident resulting in death. Police continue to investigate and are asking anybody who may have witnessed the collision or has dash cam or surveillance footage from the area to contact investigators. A major rail manufacturing investment is coming to Thorold. Voestalpine Railway Systems Nortrack Canada will build a special trackwork manufacturing facility under a long-term agreement with Canadian National. The plant is expected to strengthen Canada's rail supply chain while creating skilled jobs in Niagara. The new facility is scheduled to open in the fall of 2027. And a major affordable housing project is coming to downtown St. Catharines. Nearly 500 new co-op housing units will be built on the former Hotel du Chevre Hospital site, making it the largest housing cooperative development in Niagara's history. The project is a partnership between the Golden Horseshoe Cooperative Housing Federation, Elevate Living, and the Canada Mortgage and Housing Corporation. Construction timelines are expected to be announced as the project moves into its next phase. In sports history, yesterday at the World Cup for Canada as they defeated South Africa 1-0 in the round of 32, now to advance to the round of 16. Today, Brazil takes on Japan at 1 o'clock, Germany and Paraguay match up at 4:30, and then Netherlands plays Morocco at 9. The winner of Netherlands-Morocco will advance to play Canada in the round of 16 on Saturday. In baseball action yesterday, the Rangers beat the Jays 3-2. In CFL action, Montreal beat Ottawa 37-35, Calgary defeated BC 41-33, and Toronto beat Saskatchewan 40-34. 91.7 Giant FM Niagara, traffic and weather. Next.
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4: Good morning, it's 8:04. Giant mornings with Dar and Bri. Traffic still cruising good. No issues at this time at the bridges. The Queenston Street Bridge will be raising soon. Same thing with the Highway 20 Bridge. Everything else is green and available. It is getting busy at the borders, though, for cars. 18-minute delay into the States at the Rainbow Bridge. 10-minute delay for cars at the Lewiston-Queenston Bridge. And for trucks, no delays at this time. 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
0: 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Niagara three-day weather.
1: Mainly sunny skies today with a high of 29, feeling more like 38 with the humidity. Partly cloudy tonight with risk of some overnight thunderstorms, an overnight low of 20. Tomorrow, mix of sun and cloud, risk of thunderstorms, a high of 31, feeling like 41. And on Wednesday, mix of sun and cloud with a chance of showers, a high of 34. I'm Matt Latour.
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0: Niagara's Classic Rock, 91.7 Giant FM. Good to have you here. It's Dar. Brian's off all this week on vacation. It's 8:10, 22 degrees right now. We're going to climb up to 38 with the Humidex and the sunshine. Kind of a strange week. You got the holiday on Wednesday. Canada will turn 159. And I don't know, maybe you're going to be in the backyard chilling with some barbecue. Seven things you should never grill. I don't listen to this because I put everything on the grill, but I don't clean it, so talk to my husband. You're not supposed to use melty cheese, like processed cheese. I don't know the last time I've ever used Velveeta, but you're not supposed to put that stuff on the barbecue grill. It kind of just melts and dissipates and goes through the grates, and then good luck cleaning that. Shish kebabs. You're not supposed to grill shish kebabs because the veggies tend to cook faster than the meat. I always thought the meat cooked faster than the veggies, but I'm not the expert here. Pork chops, all that delicious fat, better in the pan. So says the experts. Don't put your pork chops on the grill. Wrong. I'll do it. Fish, I'm on the fence. They say you shouldn't really grill fish because it flakes and breaks, but I just use those planks. Pizza, same thing. Maybe the bottom goes a little mushy. It's not as crispy. Filet mignon, doesn't have enough fat for the grill. Okay. And the number one thing you're not supposed to grill on the barbecue, burgers. Like, this is, I don't know, blasphemy, I suppose. The fat drips down and the outside doesn't get caramelized. I don't know. Like I said, I barbecue absolutely everything. If you're looking for something to do on Wednesday for Canada Day in the region, so many things going on, including Montebello Park in St. Catharines. They got a big Canada Day event starting at noon. We will be there with the street team. Hope to see you out.
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0: Good morning, 8:15, Giant Mornings with Dar and Bri. In and out of the region, traffic's doing good, but further out, there's a disabled vehicle on the QE Toronto-bound HOV at Burloak Drive, Burlington. All lanes are closed there. At the bridges, we have the Queenston Street Bridge and the Highway 20 Bridge unavailable at this time. Everything else is green and good to go. And at the border, still kind of busy if you're heading into the States for cars. 13 minutes. That's your wait at the Rainbow Bridge. 11 minutes at the Peace Bridge for cars, and no delays for trucks. 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
1: Niagara's Classic Rock, 91.7 Giant FM. It's Dar. Brian's off all this week. 22 right now. It's going to be a beautiful day. Hot, though. 38 with that Humidex. In the sun. Hi, Giant. What's up?
2: I'm calling about the barbecuing thing.
1: Yeah.
2: I use a barbecue mat, and it's washable, and you can, like, wash, you can do anything. You can barbecue your burgers, and the
1: yes, you were so right.
2: They're fantastic. You can get them at Shoppers Drug Mart. You can get them at Canadian Tire. They're everywhere.
1: 100%.
2: And they're washable. Yeah, fantastic.
1: I have used them, but the only thing, sometimes they get, like, after you wash them after a little while, they get a little bit rough. But yes, I forgot about the mat. Yes.
2: Yes, the mat is great. And they do, like, I mean, after, I don't know, 10, 15 uses, you may have to replace it or whatever. But they're cheap. Like, they're not much. They're only like 15, 20 bucks max.
1: Yeah, thanks for reminding me. Problem. Guess what I'm going to be buying after the shift today?
2: Yes.
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1: Mainly sunny today, feeling like 38 degrees. Good morning. I'm Matt Latour. Your three-day pinpoint weather details coming up. A 22-year-old at Niagara-on-the-Lake man is facing charges after a fatal hit-and-run involving a cyclist late Friday night. Niagara Regional Police say officers responded to Concession Road 6 near Line 4 Road just after 11:30 p.m. where the cyclist was found dead after the driver fled. Police later located the suspect vehicle and arrested Gavin DeVry, who's been charged with dangerous operation causing death. Investigators are still looking for any witnesses or anybody with dash cam or surveillance footage from the area. The city of Port Colborne is warning Canal Days vendors and local businesses to be on the alert for a rise in fraudulent emails and payment requests targeting festival participants. City officials say scammers have been impersonating staff and organizers through unofficial email accounts, often requesting e-transfers or personal and financial information. Vendors are reminded that all official Canal Days communications will only come from city email addresses ending in at portcolborne.ca. Anybody who receives a suspicious email or payment request is encouraged to contact the city to verify its legitimacy before taking any action. And more than 140 pets are now better protected against rabies.

0: thanks to a free vaccination clinic in Welland. Niagara Region Public Health and VCA Canada vaccinated 145 dogs and cats at Holy Trinity Church last week. Public Health says the clinic helped make rabies protection more accessible by removing costs and access barriers. Demand was very high, with all appointments filling quickly. In sports history, yesterday at the World Cup for Canada, as they defeated South Africa 1-0 in the round of 32, now to advance to the round of 16. Today, Brazil takes on Japan at 1 o'clock. Germany and Paraguay match up at 4:30, and then Netherlands plays Morocco at 9. The winner of Netherlands-Morocco will advance to play Canada in the round of 16 on Saturday. In baseball action yesterday, the Rangers beat the Jays 3-2. In CFL action, Montreal beat Ottawa 37-35. Calgary defeated BC 41-33, and Toronto beat Saskatchewan 40-34. 91.7 Giant FM Niagara, traffic and weather. 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
2: 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Niagara 3-day weather.
0: Mainly sunny skies today with a high of 29, feeling more like 38 with the humidity. Partly cloudy tonight with risk of some overnight thunderstorms, an overnight low of 20. Tomorrow, mix of sun and cloud, risk of thunderstorms, a high of 31, feeling like 41. And on Wednesday, mix of sun and cloud with a chance of showers, a high of 34. I'm Matt Latour.
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0: Niagara's Classic Rock, 91.7 Giant FM. Brian's off all this week on some vacay. You're stuck with me. It's Star. It's 28 with the Humidex already. We're going to climb up to 38 in the sunshine this afternoon. Now, we have an amazing show coming up. So many people excited. Just judging from our contest on our Facebook page, people are like, pick me, Symphony of the Falls, a tribute to Coldplay. This is coming up on July the 3rd at the Oaks Garden Theater in Niagara Falls. Imagine under the stars overlooking the water, a 20-piece live orchestra. This is going to be gorgeous. So thank you to so many people who chimed in. I've got the five winners. You are going to this show, and it goes rain or shine, by the way. Congratulations to Chris Nye McKinty, Lori Ann Bradley, Kyle Martins, Mark Phelan, and Lisa Mander. You're all going to an amazing show, Symphony at the Falls, a tribute to Coldplay.
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0: One last check on traffic this morning, but you can always text Chris when she's a little bit later in for her show at 905-732-6917. Everything's been fine at the bridges. Carlton Street Bridge is unavailable at this time. Everything else is green and available. There's a 10-minute delay into the States at the Peace Bridge. 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

0: Niagara's Classic Rock, 91.7 Giant FM. Good morning. It's 8:48. Brian's off today, so I brought in Maddie Latour from the newsroom.
1: Hey. I hope you know all morning I've been looking at jersey number 72 through the NHL and its history. There's a guy in the Habs that wears it. Arbor Jack guy wears 72.
0: We're talking about Gavin McKenna, 72, on the way. Expect that jersey to fly off the shelf.
1: If it hasn't already, yeah.
0: Well, you're a Habs fan. Is that why you mentioned this?
1: Well, I'm not going to be buying a number 72 McKenna jersey anytime soon. But maybe I'll buy a 72 Habs jersey.
0: Okay.
1: Yeah, Arbor Jack is a great player. I like him.
0: I don't know how people golf in this weather, Matt. 28 right now, 38 with the Humidex. We went for a walk yesterday at Legends Golf Course, Chippewa, and it was packed.
1: Yeah.
0: How do you guys golf in this heat?
1: Lots of water, definitely. Some other beverages usually help as well.
0: Yeah.
1: But that's kind of the two main ones. I know some people will put like a little hand fan. They'll strap it to their cart so it's blowing on their face. Other than that, like it's survival of the fittest out there.
0: Gotta make sure that beer cart's tuned up good because it's going to be busy.
1: Oh, yeah, definitely.
0: When we went through there yesterday, I saw that Niagara Parks, they were painting some white lines, some nice fresh lines there along the course. And I took a picture, well, a video, and I posted it to Hustle and Heart 91.7 Giant FM because with their paintwork, they went over whatever was on the road. And I don't know if that's a heaping mound of manure or if that's grass, but they went right over it. Hilarious.
1: You know, whoever did that probably looked at it and said, it's not my job to pick it up, and just went right over it, which I adore.
0: I literally had to like double back and go, wait, hubby, give me your phone. I gotta record this. That is so cute.
1: Yeah, it's I think it's pretty funny, honestly, and it's going to be even funnier when it rains and then there's just a missing spot of line there.
0: A round mound of nothing there. Anyways, whatever you're doing, stay hydrated today. Be good. We'll chat again tomorrow. Chris Lucas in next with 69 minutes of nonstop classic rock. Champ.
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They're going to be performing at Montebello Park, Canada Day, this coming Wednesday night at Montebello Park. I'm Chris Lucas. Good morning. This is Supertramp.

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1: Becoming a mix of sun and cloud today. It's going to be a hot one. High near 29. Feeling like 33 for tonight. Partly cloudy. Chance of showers before morning. We do have the risk of a thunderstorm. Low 20 for tomorrow. Mix of sun and cloud. Chance of showers. Risk of a thunderstorm. High 32. Humidex 42. For Canada Day on Wednesday, a mix of sun and cloud. Chance of showers. High near 34. It's 22. Feels like 28 already.
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Team Canada rolling into the round of 16. And next game for them in World Cup action is Saturday. They will be taking on the winner of tonight's game between the Netherlands and Morocco. Here's BTO. 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

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It's the nonstop 69-minute workday kickoff. 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Kim Mitchell. Right now it's Whitesnake on Giant FM.

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Kind of a messed up week with the Canada Day holiday happening on a Wednesday. Middle of the week, right? You know, you take the whole week off. You take Monday, Tuesday off. Thursday, Friday. Who knows? Here's Aldo Nova.

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0: Classic Rock 91.7, Giant FM, that is Temptation. From the Tea Party, hope you're having a great Monday. Oh, it's hot. It's going to be like this all week long. Weather details coming up. You have to really keep an eye on your shopping cart, you know, when you're at the grocery store. Seriously, you know, there are people that, you know, may try to take your stuff. Get this. This happened in Alaska. A guy had just finished grocery shopping. He pushed his cart, you know, to his car. He turned for a split second to unlock his car. He turns around, and his rack of ribs is gone. Just gone. He looks up. A bald eagle swooped in and stole his ribs right out of his shopping cart.
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10: 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Niagara three-day weather.
11: Well, I'm thinking of all the workers on West Main and Welland doing that road reconstruction. Man, it's hot out there today. Becoming a mix of sun and cloud. It's going to feel like 33. Tonight, partly cloudy. Chance of showers before morning. Risk of a thunderstorm low near 20. Tomorrow, mix of sun and cloud. Chance of showers. Risk of a thunderstorm. High near 32, but it's going to feel like 42. And for July 1st, Canada Day on Wednesday, mix of sun and cloud, chance of showers, high 34. It's 25, feels like 31.
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Come on and get your kicks. Now you don't need

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Oh, I'm guilty of this. I'm sure you are doing this as well. You know, at least a couple times. 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Or you just do it. And now physical therapists are saying, do not do that. It's causing you harm. So let it all hang out. Here's ZZ Top.

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0: 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Well, if I have to be, I'll be an adult now. Pursuit of Happiness. You know what's coming up? A big night for the Well and Jackfish. It's always a big night over at the pond, isn't it? They are playing on Canada Day, which is Wednesday. It's in the evening. Toronto is coming to town. The game gets underway at 6:35. And if you're going with the kids, go there early because they have a youth jersey giveaway for the first 500 kids. All right. So keep that in mind for Canada Day on Wednesday night. Oh, there's going to be fireworks after the game as well. First pitch is at 6:35.
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0: 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They're going to be headlining Canal Days on the Friday night on the Civic Holiday Weekend in Port Coburn. Barbecue season is here, and I know for a lot of people it's all year. It doesn't really matter. But an old article came up that was penned by a bunch of chefs years ago saying that you should never cook burgers directly on the grill because you lose too much of the fat, so they won't taste as good. They say you should... use a cast iron skillet, put that on top of the grill. It doesn't sound right, though, does it? That's not barbecue to me. They also say filet mignon. It doesn't have enough fat to go on the grill. Pizza, the toppings don't cook right, so they say you should use aluminum foil or a pizza stone. So, again, not directly on the grill. Also, salmon. They say salmon tends to do better if you cook it on low heat. Pork chops. I love pork chops on the grill. They say you lose all the delicious fat, so they're better being in a pan, fried in a pan. And what about shish kebabs? They say, okay, they're great on the grill. However, the problem is not the way most people do them because you tend to alternate. You know, you have a vegetable, you have some meat, a vegetable, you know, so forth. But they say the vegetables tend to cook faster than the meat. That is so true. So they say put them on separate skewers, right? And then you can reassemble them into the original form, which is meat, vegetable, meat, vegetable. That's a lot of work.
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1: Plenty of water and a splash pad. 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Hot. Mix of sun and cloud. Tonight, partly cloudy. Chance of showers before morning. There is the risk of a thunderstorm, low 20. Heat continues tomorrow, mix of sun and cloud, chance of showers, risk of a thunderstorm. High 32, it'll feel like 42. Wednesday, mix of sun and cloud, chance of showers, 34. It's 27. The Humidex is 35.
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0: Classic Rock 91.7, Giant FM, Bryan Adams, One Night Love Affair. Oh, hard to believe. Canada Day. Yes, Canada celebrating 159 years on Wednesday. There's a lot to do, okay? There's so much going on all over Niagara, including the concerts on the Canal Series at the amphitheater in Welland. Yeah, Vinyl Flux. Vinyl Flux will be performing. Normally, the performances begin at 7 o'clock. They have a bunch of these throughout the summertime. But the one on Wednesday, they're going to hit Vinyl Flux, will hit the stage at 6 o'clock. It's going to be a beautiful night. Our Giant FM street team is going to go and hang out there as well with you at the beautiful Merritt Park Amphitheater. They're going to have six nights of music. They've only done one, so there's five more to go. You're gonna check it out because it is absolutely free. The music is great and the scenery spectacular.
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1: Good afternoon, I'm Brandon Warby. 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Police in Grimsby are searching for a missing woman. 65-year-old Antoinette Frins was last seen at her home in the area of Livingstone Avenue and Slessor Boulevard yesterday around 11:15 a.m. She's described as a white woman, about 5'2", with a slim build and short black hair. It's believed she was wearing white or beige shorts or jeans and gray running shoes. Anyone with information regarding her whereabouts is asked to contact detectives. The City of Port Colborne is warning Canal Days vendors and local businesses to be on alert after a rise in fraudulent emails and payment requests targeting festival participants. City officials say scammers have been impersonating staff and organizers through unofficial email accounts, often requesting e-transfers or personal and financial information. Vendors are reminded that all official Canal Days communications will only come from city email addresses ending at portcolborne.ca. Anyone who receives a suspicious email or payment request is encouraged to contact the city to verify its legitimacy before taking any action. And more than 140 pets are now better protected against rabies thanks to a free vaccination clinic in Welland. Niagara Region Public Health and VCA Canada vaccinated 145 dogs and cats at Holy Trinity Anglican Church last week. Public Health says the clinic helped make rabies protection more accessible by removing costs and access barriers. Demand was high, with all appointments filling quickly. In sports, at the World Cup round of 32 today, Japan and Brazil kick off at 1. Germany takes on Paraguay at 4:30, and Canada awaits the winner of Netherlands and Morocco at 9. And to baseball, the Jays kick off a series against Bo Bichette and the New York Mets at Rogers Center tonight at 7. The next time you're scrolling through your phone, visit NiagaraDailyNews.ca and see what Niagara's talking about. 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
1: A mix of sun and cloud today with a high of 29, humidex 33. Tonight, partly cloudy, a chance of showers with the risk of a thunderstorm, a low of 20. Tuesday, a mix of sun and cloud, a chance of showers, the risk of a thunderstorm, a high of 32, humidex 42. And Wednesday, a mix of sun and cloud, a chance of showers, and a high of 34. Currently, it's 27 degrees with the humidex, it feels like 35. 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

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The heat is on. Time for ice cream, maybe? Would you try this? A Japanese roadside eatery is serving up oyster-infused soft-serve ice cream. No thank you. No thank you. Here's Harlequin.

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1: Oh, it's hot. You know it. Hi to everybody working outdoors. Stay hydrated. You know the routine. Mix of sun and cloud for today. Partly cloudy tonight. Now, we do have the chance of showers before morning. Risk of a thunderstorm, low near 20. Tomorrow, mix of sun and cloud. Chance of showers, risk of a thunderstorm. It's going to feel hotter tomorrow. High near 32. The humidex, 42. And for Canada Day on Wednesday, mix of sun and cloud. Chance of showers, high 34. We're at 27. The humidex is 35.
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Classic Rock 91.7 Giant FM Collective Soul, song called December. December doesn't sound too bad right now, does it? No, I'm kidding. I know. It's crazy hot out there. Feels like 35 with the humidity. On the brain strain today, more than half of us have one of these, but we never use it. Eddie says a water pick. Ron's going with flashlight. Tanya says a landline. Richard and a lot of people are saying iron, ironing board. Somebody said common sense. Carrie says a piano. Nancy's going with dishwasher. From Claudia, a fire extinguisher. Rob says a pool table. Jackie says a cookbook. And Tammy says a first aid kit. What do you think it is? There's still time to take a guess. More than half of us have one of these that we never use. Text your guest to 905-732-6917. This is Joe Walsh, Walk Away, Classic Rock 91.7 Giant FM.

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9: I thought I had another song before we got back to the brain strain. Sorry. I'm like, oh, I forgot to speak. Anyway, on the brain strain today, more than half of us have one of these that they never use. Tim says a middle name. Ricky's going with an umbrella. Don says a sense of humor. Sue says a fondue pot. I have three. I don't know why. I do. They're in storage, like in the closet, okay? Three fondue pots. I haven't used them in, I don't know. A lot of people are saying a bicycle. Jen says fine china. Les says an ashtray. And Keith says a toilet plunger. Which they never use, which is a good thing, right? The answer I was looking for is a gym membership, a membership to the gym. A lot of people have them. They never go. Congratulations to Heather Daisley in Dunville picking up the $25 gift card to Mitchell's this afternoon. We'll play again tomorrow.
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Good thing the public pools, splash pads are open. You're going to need them this week. Temperatures in the 30s. Oh, yeah, it's here. This is Van Halen on Giant FM.

0: Classic Rock 91.7 Giants FM. We are all innocent. That is Our Lady Peace. 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
0: Mix of sun and cloud. Steamy hot out there. Tonight will be partly cloudy. We do have the chance of showers. Risk of a thunderstorm before morning. Tomorrow, mix of sun and cloud, chance of showers, risk of a thunderstorm. It'll feel like 42 with the humidity tomorrow. Wednesday, mix of sun and cloud, chance of showers, high 34. It's 27, feels like 36.
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I know it's going to be hard standing by water without wanting to jump in. Free fishing week continues until Sunday in Ontario. You don't need an outdoors card or a fishing license. Just make sure you have valid ID on you.

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0: 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Follow your heart. Brandon is coming in for the vacationing Jeff Brown. Brandon will be in and coming up this week, except for Wednesday, which of course is Canada Day, giving away tickets for you to see Dog Star, Keanu Reeves Band, at the OLG Stage Falls View Casino. 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

0: Classic Rock 91.7, Giant FM, Honeymoon Suite, New Girl Now. Brandon with you. I'm in for Jeff, and what a weekend. First of all, it is hot. I'm not a fan of this gross weather. You just can't get comfortable out there. But more importantly, second of all, how about Team Canada? On to the next round after beating South Africa yesterday. And I'll be the first to admit, I'm not a huge soccer fan, but when the World Cup comes around, I'm on board with that, especially when you've got Canada in the mix. Now they're awaiting the winner of Netherlands and Morocco. That goes tonight at 9. Go Canada!
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13: 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Niagara 3-day weather.
0: A mix of sun and cloud today. A high of 29. Humidex 33. Partly cloudy tonight. Chance of showers and the risk of a thunderstorm. A low of 20. Tuesday, a mix of sun and cloud, a chance of showers, the risk of a thunderstorm, a high of 32, Humidex 42, and Wednesday, a mix of sun and cloud, a chance of showers, and a high of 34.
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There's plenty to do around the region on Canada Day in Welland from 2 to 10 p.m. Drop by Merritt Park. 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

0: Classic Rock 91.7 Giant FM, Nick Gilder and Hot Child in the City. My name is Brandon. We're coming up on Jeff and Brandon's three picks. Now, a bit of a change as there is no prize up for grabs this time around. Our people are busy at work looking for a new sponsor. But for now, we're just going to do the three picks for bragging rights. It's all the same. You'll hear the three songs with something in common. You still text in your answers. And it's just for the time being, there's not going to be a prize involved. We'll go easy on you two today to start the week. I think there will be many clairvoyants out there today. It's on the way. Jeff and Brandon's three picks.
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2: 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So turn it up and get ready. Catch you in class. 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

0: your mid-afternoon escape from the daily grind. It's time for Jeff and Brandon's Three Picks. Can you identify the common bond between these songs? 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
1: Brandon in for Jeff this week. He is on vacation. It's Jeff and Brandon's Three Picks. And I mentioned this earlier. We are between prizes. We don't have anything for you this week. But you can still play the game. Text in your answers, 905-732-6917. Leave your name. What do these songs have in common? As always, for the clairvoyance, song number one, CCR, Green River, Classic Rock, 91.7, Giant FM.

There we go. You might have figured it out already just from hearing that song. It's Jeff and Brandon's Three Picks. The number to text, 905-732-6917. Don't forget to leave your name. What is the common bond between these songs? The Helper song usually gets things going. Song number two, R.E.M., Orange Crush, Classic Rock, 91.7, Giant FM.

You've still got time to get your answers in. 905-732-6917. It's Jeff and Brandon's Three Picks. If you haven't figured it out yet, the giveaway song always does it. So here you go. It's song number three, The Rolling Stones. She's a Rainbow, classic rock. 917, Jai FM.

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Can you figure out the common bond? Text your guesses to 905-732-6917. 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

0: Classic Rock 91.7, Giant FM, Finger 11, and Paralyzer. That was our thinking song. Before that, we did Jeff and Brandon's three picks. And as I mentioned, no prizes for you this week. We are between prizes, working on getting something else for you. But for now, we're just playing for bragging rights. So going over our three picks, song number one was CCR and Green River. Song number two, REM, Orange Crush. And song number three, The Rolling Stones, She's a Rainbow. And when you say it like that, it becomes kind of obvious. We got answers like abbreviations, brothers, initials, the moon, California, but no, the obvious answer is colors, all color related. So congratulations to everybody who got that right today. Juice, Mark, John, Linda, Brett, John, Val, Jonathan, Rick, Tom, Nicholas, Steve, Lesson. We had many, many more, but we just can't name them all. We'll do it again tomorrow, same time, Jeff and Brandon's three picks.
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0: Seeing an issue on the QEW, Niagara bound ramp at Christie Street and Grimsby. The left lane is blocked because of a collision. At the canal bridges, the Carlton Street Bridge is up. And at the border at the Peace Bridge, cars to the U.S. have a 10-minute wait. 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

0: Classic Rock, 91.7, Giant FM, Queens of the Stone Age, and No One Knows. You're with Brandon. I'm in for Jeff, and OPP urging safety over the Canada Day holiday. That goes for drivers, boaters, and off-road users. Officers will be out across the province. They're targeting dangerous driving. You want to make sure you get to your destination safely. It is one of the busiest travel weeks of the year. And if you're out on the water, make sure you have the proper safety gear, life jackets, etc. Let's all have a great Canada Day.
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1: A mix of sun and cloud today with a high of 29, humidex 33. Partly cloudy tonight, a chance of showers, the risk of a thunderstorm, a low of 20. Tuesday, a mix of sun and cloud, a chance of showers, the risk of a thunderstorm, a high of 32, humidex 42. And Wednesday, a mix of sun and cloud, a chance of showers, and a high of 34.
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0: 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Mornings with Darlene and Brian. 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

0: 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Brian Adams, Kids Wanna Rock. It's Brandon for Jeff. Time for the police blotter, and all of the best blotters come from Florida. And a Florida man shoplifting spree is getting a lot of attention after he hit a ribeye and a large brisket in his pants. According to reports, the man left the store with the beef tucked deep down inside. He then shoved a bottle of wine in his pants before he made his getaway. At least he planned for a nice dinner. After employees chased him down, they were able to get everything back. The shoplifter did get away, though, before the police got there. The store still has beef with the guy for ripping them off.
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2: 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So turn it up and get ready. 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
0: Looks like the earlier issues of the Niagara-bound ramp at Christie Street and Grimsby have cleared up. Elsewhere on the QEW, you're just finding afternoon volume. There are no collisions to report. The Carleton Street Bridge is up, and at the border, there's no delay. 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
1: Good afternoon, I'm Brandon Warby. A chance of showers tonight, your classic rock 91.7 Giant FM Niagara. 3-day weather details coming up. A 22-year-old Niagara-on-the-Lake man is facing impaired driving and failed to stop charges after a fatal hit-and-run collision involving a cyclist late Friday night. Niagara Regional Police say officers responded to Concession Road 6 near Line 4 Road around 11:40 p.m. where the cyclist was found dead after the driver fled the scene. Investigators later located the suspect vehicle and arrested 22-year-old Gavin DeVries, who is charged with impaired operation causing death and failure to stop after an accident resulting in death. Police continue to investigate and are asking anyone who witnessed the collision or has dash camera or surveillance footage from the area to contact investigators. A major rail manufacturing investment is coming to Thorold. Voestalpine Railway Systems Nortrack Canada will build a special trackwork manufacturing facility under a long-term agreement with Canadian National. The plant is expected to strengthen Canada's rail supply chain while creating skilled jobs in Niagara. The new facility is scheduled to open in the fall of 2027. And as Canal Days approaches, the City of Port Colborne is urging vendors and local businesses to watch for scam emails and fraudulent payment requests. Officials say reports have increased in recent weeks, with scammers posing as city staff and festival organizers in an attempt to collect e-transfers and sensitive personal information. The city stresses that all official Canal Days correspondence will come only from email addresses ending in at portcolborne.ca. Anyone who receives a suspicious message is encouraged to contact the city directly before providing information or sending payment. In sports at the World Cup round of 32 today, Germany takes on Paraguay, and Canada awaits the winner of Netherlands and Morocco at 9. Earlier today, Brazil went on to the round of 16 after their 2-1 win against Japan. And to baseball, the Blue Jays kick off a series against Bo Bichette and the New York Mets at Rogers Center tonight starting at 7. The next time you're scrolling through your phone, visit NiagaraDailyNews.ca and see what Niagara's talking about. 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
0: 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Niagara 3-day weather.
1: Clear tonight, then partly cloudy with a chance of showers, the risk of a thunderstorm, a low of 19. Tuesday, a mix of sun and cloud, a chance of showers, the risk of a thunderstorm, a high of 32, Humidex 42. Wednesday, a mix of sun and cloud, a chance of showers with a high of 34. And Thursday, a mix of sun and cloud, a chance of showers, and a high of 34. 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

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Brandon with you in for Jeff. He is on vacation and time to give away some tickets. We've got your chance to see Dogstar at the OLG stage at Fallsview Casino August 21st. 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Here's 5440 Classic Rock 917 Giant FM.

0: Classic Rock 91.7, Giant FM, Weezer, and Hashpipe. My name is Brandon, filling in for Jeff. Time for stuff you didn't know. I bet you didn't know this. Mad Magazine published its 600th issue this week. The magazine began in 1952 as a comic book created by Harvey Kurtzman so he could focus on humor instead of the war comics that he'd be writing for EC Comics. Over the years, Mad became one of the most influential comedy magazines. Like recent editions, the 600th issue features a mix of new material and lots of classic reprints. I had stacks of Mad Magazine. Pretty amazing. It survived all these years.
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0: Seeing a new issue on the QEW, Niagara bound at Burl Oak Drive in Burlington. The left lane is blocked because of a collision. The Queens Street and Allenberg bridges are up. The Clarence Street bridge is also up. And at the border, there's no delay.
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1: 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It was going for $1.46, slowly climbing down. 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

0: 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Mornings with Darlene and Brian. 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
1: All right, coming up this weekend, your lesson is called Red, White, and Chrome, America's Loudest Guitars and Badass Cars. 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So turn it up and get ready. 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
3: 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Famous people having birthdays today. Colin Jost, SNL Weekend Update anchor, is 44. Nicole Scherzinger is 48. She's the Pussycat Dolls lead singer. Men at Work singer Colin Hay is 73, and Hall of Fame drummer and founding member of Deep Purple, Ian Paice, is 78. 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
3: Ongoing issues on the QEW, Niagara bound at Burl Oak in Burlington. The HOV lane is blocked because of a collision. Also seeing a stalled vehicle on the 406 southbound ramp at Glendale Avenue in St. Catharines. That is in the right lane. If you are on the Toronto bound lanes of the QEW through Grimsby, you're going to find it quite slow through there. At the canal bridges, the Queen Street and Glendale Avenue bridges are up. And at the border, the Rainbow, Cars to Canada, a 10-minute wait.
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0: Classic Rock 91.7, Giant FM, The Offspring, and Self-Esteem. It's Brandon for Jeff in the Well, and Jack Fisher back in action on Wednesday, Canada Day. It's the Canada A game presented by Crime Stoppers of Niagara. They'll be having a replica of Canada Day youth jersey giveaway for the first 500 kids through the door. And the Jackfish will be taking on the Toronto Maple Leafs. It's 6:35 first pitch, so don't miss all the action. Get your tickets before they're gone. Well, in jackfish.com.
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0: Classic Rock 91.7, Giant FM, and Creed. It is Brandon. I'm in for Jeff, and this headline made me look. The headline reads, man banned from amusement park for eating chicken nuggets. Guy's been banned from Cedar Point for life after he filmed himself eating chicken nuggets while riding one of their roller coasters. The social media influencer went viral after completing a challenge from a follower to eat 10 chicken nuggets while riding a roller coaster. He filmed himself sneaking the nuggets into Cedar Point and onto the Millennium Force. Six Flags saw the video, sent a message informing him that he had been banned for life for violating their code of conduct. He went viral, got millions of views, and earned a lifetime ban. That's what influencers call career growth.
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5: An orange heat warning is in effect. Clear tonight, then partly cloudy, a chance of showers, the risk of a thunderstorm, a low of 19. Tuesday, a mix of sun and cloud, a chance of showers, the risk of a thunderstorm, a high of 32, humidex 42. Wednesday, mix of sun and cloud, a chance of showers, a high of 34. And Thursday, mix of sun and cloud, a chance of showers, and a high of 34.
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0: 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Mornings with Darlene and Brian. 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

0: 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Brandon filling in for Jeff. Time for another weird, strange law in our segment we call It's the Law. Today's law takes us to Clinton, Oklahoma. If you ever find yourself there, keep this in mind. In Clinton, Oklahoma, dogs must have a permit signed by the mayor in order to congregate in groups of three or more on private property. That's the only place where who let the dogs out is followed by did they file the proper forms. In Clinton, Oklahoma, dogs must have a permit signed by the mayor in order to congregate in groups of three or more on private property. It's the law.
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2: 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So turn it up and get ready. 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
0: Still seeing lots of volume out there on the QEW today, but doesn't look like there are any collisions to report. At the Canal Bridges, the Glendale Avenue Bridge is up. And at the border, at the Rainbow, cars to the U.S., a 15-minute wait. The Peace Bridge trucks to Canada, a 15-minute delay. 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
1: Good afternoon, I'm Brandon Warby. A chance of showers tonight, your classic rock 91.7 Giant FM Niagara. 3-day weather details coming up. A 22-year-old Niagara-on-the-Lake man is facing impaired driving and failed to stop charges after a fatal hit-and-run collision involving a cyclist late Friday night. Niagara Regional Police say officers responded to Concession Road 6 near Line 4 Road around 11:40 p.m. where the cyclist was found dead after the driver fled the scene. Investigators later located the suspect vehicle and arrested 22-year-old Gavin DeVries, who was charged with impaired operation causing death and failure to stop after an accident resulting in death. Police continue to investigate and are asking anyone who witnessed the collision or has dash camera or surveillance footage from the area to contact investigators. A major rail manufacturing investment is coming to Thorold. Voestalpine Railway Systems Nortrack Canada will build a special trackwork manufacturing facility under a long-term agreement with Canadian National. The plant is expected to strengthen Canada's rail supply chain while creating skilled jobs in Niagara. The new facility is scheduled to open in the fall of 2027. And as Canal Days approaches, the City of Port Colborne is urging vendors and local businesses to watch for scam emails and fraudulent payment requests. Officials say reports have increased in recent weeks, with scammers posing as city staff and festival organizers in an attempt to collect e-transfers and sensitive personal information. The city stresses that all official Canal Days correspondence will come only from email addresses ending in at portcolborne.ca. Anyone who receives a suspicious message is encouraged to contact the city directly before providing information or sending payment. In sports at the World Cup round of 32 today, Germany takes on Paraguay, and Canada awaits the winner of Netherlands and Morocco at 9. Earlier today, Brazil went on to the round of 16 after their 2-1 win against Japan. And to baseball, the Blue Jays kick off a series against Bo Bichette and the New York Mets at Rogers Center tonight starting at 7. The next time you're scrolling through your phone, visit NiagaraDailyNews.ca and see what Niagara's talking about. 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
1: Clear tonight, then partly cloudy with a chance of showers, the risk of a thunderstorm, a low of 19. Tuesday, mix of sun and cloud, a chance of showers, the risk of a thunderstorm, a high of 32, Humidex 42. Wednesday, mix of sun and cloud, a chance of showers with a high of 34. And Thursday, mix of sun and cloud, a chance of showers, and a high of 34. 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
0: Yeah, it's hot. Yeah, you're sweaty, but at least the music doesn't suck. 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

0: Classic Rock 91.7 Giant FM, Pearl Jam, live. It is Brandon with you and for Jeff. Time for another Bizarre World Record. And today's record takes us to South Carolina, where a family's pet parakeet, Spoodles, was officially named the oldest in the world. Guinness World Records confirmed Charleston resident Amanda Beth's bird is the oldest living parakeet. Spoodles is 32 years and 86 days old. Pretty amazing. Amanda said Spoodles was 3 years old when her mother gifted him to her in 1997. Parakeets typically live 15 to 20 years in captivity. So good for Spoodles. Another bizarre world record.
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0: Seeing a new issue on the QEW, Toronto bound up Brodie Road in Oakville. The left lane is blocked because of a collision. The Queenston Street Bridge is up, and at the border, the Peace Bridge cars and trucks to the U.S. 10 to 15 minutes, and trucks to Canada a 15-minute wait. 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
1: An orange heat warning is in effect. Clear tonight, then partly cloudy. A chance of showers, the risk of a thunderstorm, a low of 19. Tuesday, mix of sun and cloud. A chance of showers, the risk of a thunderstorm, a high of 32. Humidex 42. Wednesday, mix of sun and cloud. A chance of showers and a high of 34. And Thursday, mix of sun and cloud. A chance of showers and a high of 34.
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0: 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Brandon with you, I'm in for Jeff. 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
0: Seeing an issue on the QEW, Toronto bound at Broady Road in Oakville. The HOV and left lanes are blocked because of a collision. Expect delays there. The Carlton Street Bridge is up, and at the border at the Peace Bridge, trucks to Canada, a 10-minute wait. 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
6: 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Niagara 3-day weather.
7: Clear tonight, then partly cloudy with a chance of showers, the risk of a thunderstorm, a low of 19. Tuesday, a mix of sun and cloud, a chance of showers, the risk of a thunderstorm, a high of 32, Humidex 42. Wednesday, a mix of sun and cloud, a chance of showers with a high of 34. And Thursday, a mix of sun and cloud, a chance of showers, and a high of 34.
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